So ek dedicate die liedjie Chris Brown featuring Friday. Die liedjie se naam is Perfect Timing for my boyfriend. Tom naam is Lebohang.

Take it, take it, take it, take it, take it, take it, take it, take it, take it, take it, take it, take it, take it, take it, take it, take it, take it, take it, take it, take it, take it, take it, take it, take it, take it, take it, take it, take it, take it, take it, take it, take it, take it, take it, take it, take it, take it, take it, take it, take it, take it, take it, take it, take it, take it, take it, take it, take it, take it, take it, take it, take it, take it, take it, take it, take it, take it, take it, take it, take it, take it, take it, take it, take it, take it, take it, take it, take it, take it, take it, take it, take it, take it, take it, take it, take it, take it, take it, take it, take it, take it, take it, take it, take it, take it, take it, take it, take it, take it, take it, take it, take it, take it, take it, take it, take it, take it, take it, take it, take it, take it, take it, take it, take it, take it, take it, take it, take it, take it, take it, take it, take it, take it, take it, take it, take it, take it, take it, take it, take it, take it, take it, take it, take it, take it, take it

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I'm going to go to the house. I'm going to go to the house. I'm going to go to the house. I'm going to go to the house. I'm going to go to the house. I'm going to go to the house. I'm going to go to the house. I'm going to go to the house. I'm going to go to the house. I'm going to go to the house. I'm going to go to the house. I'm going to go to the house. I'm going to go to the house. I'm going to go to the house. I'm going to go to the house. I'm going to go to the house. I'm going to go to the house. I'm going to go to the house. I'm going to go to the house. I'm going to go to the house. I'm going to go to the house. I'm going to go to the house. I'm going to go to the house. I'm going to go to the house. I'm going to go to the house. I'm going to go to the house. I'm going to go to the house. I'm going to go to the house. I'm going to go to the house. I'm going to go to the house. I'm going to go to the house. I'm going to go to the house. I'm going to go to the house. I'm going to go to the house. I'm going to go to the house. I'm going to go to the house. I'm going to go to the

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0: 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Hey, Copano, Ungango, U, Emma, the Mingamot, which a car, damn, quoted the company, I'm quota listening. Damn, what's the Ganicuna?
2: Ah, Gazella, does a Ganicuna tongue, I agree.
0: Mutalison, and Kong, Amadam, go to the song quick, vegan, what you gay, gay, catch him, could work and our quick, Copper Ham of Vani, what I got, I'm a good, I can, I got looms at I, Cassan, I can Copper Ham Vani, I what. See, I'm getting to commit the visits, and I'm going to like him, go, when I'm go, can work, I, damn, go, quick, I'm okay, Rigaro.
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0: Come on, Amaga.
2: Tizika Peter Gang, Quakamagi sink Quakatonga, Igwe, Tamazika, Tatinu, the Tamu Gate, and Tinu Dita Sikamat, I see Junu, the Kango, Tigisinki, Tanigi.
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1: 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Yeah, young, and I want to go to the
2: Go on,
1: Calling
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1: and then ya chow, dagger, bad dagger, data, she pushing the twa ho ho ka ka u. 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
1: 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Got it into a mica. That's out on it.
2: I'm going to go to the house.
1: I'm going to go to the house. I'm going to go to the house. I'm going to go to the house. I'm going to go to the house. I'm going to go to the house. I'm going to go to the house. I'm going to go to the house. I'm going to go to the house. I'm going to go to the house. I'm going to go to the house. I'm going to go to the house. I'm going to go to the house. I'm going to go to the house. I'm going to go to the house. I'm going to go to the house. I'm going to go to the house. I'm going to go to the house. I'm going to go to the house. I'm going to go to the house. I'm going to go to the house. I'm going to go to the house. I'm going to go to the house. I'm going to go to the house. I'm going to go to the house. I'm going to go to the house. I'm going to go to the house. I'm going to go to the house. I'm going to go to the house. I'm going to go to the house. I'm going to go to the house. I'm going to go to the house. I'm going to go to the house. I'm going to go to the house. I'm going to go to the house. I'm going to go to the house. I'm going to go to the house. I'm going Ati jujang hamba nga jara da kwa ngwa ka juja ke juja chi nga ijang ko.
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3: Gavati, Goko Mawago,
1: Mawagus with the channel. 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
3: the
1: to my name. 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She quick and the Uganda. 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
1: Yes, we can.
0: Our agent deserve to have social security, housing and health care. In these values, we share common ground. 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The structures of apartheid are crumbling.

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1: Yes, we can.
0: And resolve our differences peacefully.
1: Yes, we can.
0: Alternatively, the future is very dark.
2: Africa's future is up to Africans. I say this knowing full well the tragic past that has sometimes haunted this part of the world. After all, I have the blood of Africa within me.

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0: Ya bungama don't game ging sam go musodam gidi saring on a quatim gigging a cock him, kiwala kage kam, yem go gay when I'm go viginti, yem gagi and qua asam tuck and no hair, qua con ham giga 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A platform ten bunga tam tum kom koma hinging sa kole maga kango kang a kamukwa. So good afternoon to everyone tune into Radio XKFM. You didn't tune in by accident. You made a great choice to listen in to listen directly to, for the information in our own languages, Kontali Kwedam, and we also have our guest here. She will give us more about the Comprehensive Agriculture Support or Funding Program. And we have with us here in the studio, we have our guest. She is Miss Titi Kolani. I don't know if I spelled the name correctly. So very welcome here with us.
1: Thank you. Thank you very much. And Bamba to all the listeners. Thank you for having me today.
0: You're more than welcome. So can you please tell us, our listeners, what exactly does the fund involve?
1: Okay. The fund is from the Department of Agriculture based in the Northern Cape Province.
0: Yeah.
1: And it is called a CASP funding, which is a Comprehensive Agricultural Support Program. And it assists farmers with infrastructure development and production inputs. I'll start, for example, with production inputs. Ferry plant. Onzopela, medisata, medijojo tanks, medigarden tools, and so forth. And for the farmers that have livestock, we can also assist them with boreholes, with fencing, medama, and so forth, and event pomper. And work, as he mentioned, work dire, work ansuk dun ferry dire. Hele can work ansuk dun, and om bella of the ramete gray. So it actually, it's a support system that we are giving to the farmers in order to help them to improve what they are farming with. So say before built as a farmer, as a bur millis plant, say a 2 hectare plant, maraetni vaterni, he only rely on rainfall. So he can fare a burkhat and sukdun, of a jojo tank and sukdun, of a grens and sukdun. So that is all, that is the what the grant is all about.
0: So what are the general qualifications requirements for the fund?
1: Okay. Basically, you need to be a farmer. You need to be, whether you are farming with livestock or whether you are farming with crop or whether you are doing climate smart agriculture. As long as you are involved in agricultural production, it doesn't matter. And you have to be 18 years and above. You have to be older than, I mean, not younger than 18.
0: Okay.
1: You need to be a South African citizen.
0: Mm-hmm.
1: Yes. And you also, you do not have to be, government officials are not allowed to apply. So I, as a person who's working for the department, cannot apply for the grant. A police officer, because they're working for the department, they cannot apply. So this is to assist the farmers, people that are relying strictly on farming to improve their livelihood.
0: Okay.
1: Yes.
0: So what is the scope or the specific environments of the funding?
1: Okay. We have different types of activities that the farmer can apply for. For example, if you need training, accredited training where you go for training, not a one-day training. You go for, let's say it's a week or two, and then at the end of the training, you're going to be assessed and you also receive a certificate.
0: Okay.
1: You can also apply, let's say you want to develop your farm. You just have a big plot of land, but you don't have infrastructure. You can apply for fencing, you can apply for boorgate, for windpompa, and so forth. You can also apply if, let's say, you're a crop producer, but you need a tracker, or you need a plow. You can work for the mechanization, work apply. And you can also apply for production inputs. If you're a livestock farmer, you can for food and medicine work and sukdun. And if you're a crop farmer, you can fare risata, the jojo tanka, and so forth and sukdun. And as a plain fear farm work poor, you can work for a very winner work and sukdun.
0: Oor, so dit gaan specifiek vir, as jy met livestock, gaan jy precies na die bil en die, ja, die vee.
1: Ja.
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1: Ja, jy kan ook mix.
0: Oh, okay.
1: Jy kan ook mix on, ja. So we don't limit that you must strictly apply for this. But if you're a livestock farmer, then you must make sure that you will apply for something that will improve your farm. Okay. If you're a varkboer, dan moet jy vir varken, vir voer, vir grense, vir water, en so voort aansoek doen.
0: Okay.
1: Ja. Yeah.
0: Net vir dit wat jy nodig het?
1: Ja, net, ja.
0: Ja. Yeah. En vir die requirements, die documenten, sien, jy moet 18 jaar en ouer wees as Suid-Afrika citizens wees. En is daar nog ander documenten wat mens moet
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1: Okay. The first and most important thing is an ID.
0: Yeah.
1: And when you submit the ID must be certified. So that is how we will check that you're a South African citizen.
0: Okay.
1: So the ID, it must be certified. And if you are farming in your backyard, if you have a small garden in your backyard, then you must also submit proof of residence.
0: Okay.
1: Created by the municipality. And if you are farming, let's say the CPA at your land, iewers daar agter gegee, then you must also submit the lease agreement from the CPA. And also a title deed from the CPA.
0: Okay.
1: Yes. And because you are farming, the mandate is that when you are farming, you need to be selling so that you make income. So you also need to submit your sales records. Say no, jy plant sir marog en jy verkoop drie pakkies as het droog is. Then moet jy daar skryf hoeveel pakkies het jy verkoop, vir hoeveel en so voort. 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
0: Okay, voor die reports.
1: Yes.
0: En waar moet die belangstellendes gaan vir meer inligting?
1: They can come to our offices. Our offices are in town. I can also share my number.
0: Yeah.
1: And my number is 082-560-881. And because I know there's a challenge with transport and so forth, I can always come to Platfontein if they need my assistance.
0: Okay.
1: And again, they also need to be registered on our database, and we give them a farmer register number so that they are able to apply. It's like an ID number of the department. It's a very long number with 13 digits. We need to register you on the system so that you are able to receive the services from the department. So those that need assistance with farmer registration numbers, I can also arrange for a day to come to Platfontein to come register them.
0: Okay.
1: Yeah.
0: So is daar enige boodskap wat jy vir die luisteraars buite wil?
1: Yeah. What I can say to the listeners is that they must prepare their documents already. They must know what they want to apply for.
0: Okay.
1: If you're farming in your backyard, just look what is shorting. If you have a jojo tank, don't apply again for jojo tank.
0: Yeah.
1: Apply for an irrigation system that will help you. If you're a livestock farmer and you have a fence, but you don't have water, apply for a grens, apply for a burkhat.
0: Yeah.
1: So apply for something that will assist you to improve your farming activities. So those are the things. So just make sure that you have all the documents in place, and you will also need to submit a request letter, which is an aansoek brief.
0: Yeah.
1: Where you write where you are farming, what you are farming with, and the specific activities that you want the department to assist you with.
0: Okay.
1: But I'm always available. I'll be coming again on the second week to assist farmers to write the request letters. I've helped the backyard farmers when they were applying for the jojo tanks they received in April and May. I assisted them in 2024 to write those letters. So I'm always available to come and assist them to draft the request letters.
0: Okay.
1: Yeah.
0: Baie dankie mevrou Kushelwani vir jou tyd en die inligting. 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
1: Ja,
0: vir die toekoms. So baie dankie vir jou inligting.
1: All right. Thank you so much. Thank you for having me.
0: Thank you.
1: Thank you very much for the invitation.
0: Ya bunga mwate ke saaka krisi kanke ngokton uam koke kango makanke. 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
2: Advocate Johnson gave the impression in so many words that she doesn't get involved in the minutiae of reading documents, depends on, it works on briefings by investigators, I think largely, but by yourselves, that team. And so some of the things that are questionable that she was taken through to explain where did she come, this come from, her answers would be, that's what my investigators told me. And yet here you say that she would have had the benefit of the information note as early as 10 December. Can you just explain how it worked?
3: I explained earlier in my affidavit, and I'll elaborate now. Advocate Johnson said she was going to be the supervisor of this matter. She was the dictator of this matter. There was not a single move for the period that I was involved, right until 2025 September. There was not a single action that was done in the Medicare or the crime intelligence that Advocate Johnson didn't know about. And it must also be noted that between Advocate Johnson and Mr. Perumal, they would talk to each other and update each other about everything. And that's why I earlier said you could have a conversation with Advocate Johnson and make sense now. And 5 minutes after speaking to Perumal, she's completely changed her mind and we are now on the beat of what Mr. Perumal wants. So was it commissioner or a Kumalo or chair that said it's a lie?
2: I'm just glad it's not me. I'm not in that list.
3: At the risk of being very badly victimized by when I get back to the office, it's a lie. It is a straight lie. I will demonstrate now, Chair. You
4: But I did say, of course, that we are yet to make a final conclusion on the issue. But you as a witness, you are entitled to say it's a lie if you consider it to be a lie.
3: Am I allowed to say it's a big fat lie?
5: No.
3: No. Okay, I retract. It's a lie. I'm going to illustrate now, Chair, Commissioner, you are the head of us. We are about to show how Advocate Johnson ran the project and gave instructions.
2: Thank you.
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8: Hopefully we should by next week have an acting head in terms of IDEC, but we just want to make sure that vetting is being done, just to make sure that everything is not going to come back. One would not have assumed that there would be these difficulties that we face because it's an organization that integrity should have been high. These are officers of court whose oath of office must mean anything in terms of protecting the law and abiding by the law. But unfortunately, because as society, we do have people who actually, I can say, sometimes forget, and therefore that's why we find ourselves here.
5: Johnson het bedank na haar getuienis voor die Madlanga-kommissie, waar tydens sy opmerkings teruggetrek het oor die aanstelling van Brigadier Denayo Mokwele en besonderhede verskaf het oor IDEC se ondersoek na die hoof van misdaadintelligensie Dumisani Khumalo. 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
8: With the acting you take from the current employees within the organisation, what we have broadly is within NPA. I do want to say I was uncomfortable at the moment to take anyone who is second command and after Advocate Johnson in IDEC. So the option was to take outside IDEC to find within the NPA in terms of the rules it does allow.
5: Die nasionale direkteur vir openbare vervolging, advokaat Andy Motibi, sê dit gaan maande neem om die publiek se vertroue in IDEC te herstel.
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5: En dit was die nasionale direkteur vir openbare vervolging, advokaat Andy Motibi. 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
10: Despite all attempts to cast doubt over the organization and its leadership, there's been no evidence that ties the EFF to any wrongdoing, and this is a fact we remain proud of.
5: 'n Onwrikbare Malema sê die onthullings by die Madlanga kommissie sal die EFF nie skade aandoen nie. 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
10: All preliminary findings and interim reports by the Madlanga Commission to be made public and accessible, as those reports do not belong to the president of the republic but belong to the people of South Africa. To handle preliminary findings and reports with secrecy undermines the constitutional principle of transparency and risks selective and politically motivated conduct as it relates to prosecutions and arrests related to the work of the commission.
5: Malema het ook kommentaar gelewer oor die geskorste adjunkhoof van Misdaad Intelligensie Firoz Khan en die voormalige hoof van IDAC advokaat Andrea Johnson.
11: Anything wrong that Khan has done, the Madlanga Commission must take him on. It's wrong for that young man of MK to say, I prevented Khan from coming to the other committee. I never did that.
5: Die EFF het ook sy burgemeesterskandidate vir die komende plaaslike regeringsverkiesing aangekondig.
10: South Africa cannot continue with municipalities that exist on paper but fail in practice. Our people live with water shortages, unreliable electricity, sewer spills, uncollected refuse, unsafe roads, unemployment, and collapsing infrastructure, while municipal resources are wasted through corruption, outsourcing, and political patronage.
5: En dit was die leier van die EFF, Julius Malema. Die verslag van Hlanhla Katlane en ek is Joan Marie Verhoef vir SAK News.
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13: There can be no dignity without water, where electricity is unreliable, where roads are unsafe and where clinics cannot serve the sick. Every commitment contained in this manifesto carries weight. It is a commitment to restore accountability where it has been eroded and to ensure that the presence of local government is felt not in speeches or slogans, but in the daily lived experience of ordinary people.
12: Malema het die party se ontplooides in Gauteng, die Ooskaap, Weskaap en KwaZulu-Natal geloof vir die harde werk wat hy sê hulle verrig het.
13: The EFF stabilized the finances of Ekurhuleni. Once they removed our MMC in Ekurhuleni, the finances of Ekurhuleni collapsed. The best MMC when it comes to cleaning a town comes from the EFF, and he is found in Tshwane, and his name is Obakeng. We can learn one or two from him if we want a better government. The best MMC of health is found both in Johannesburg and in Tshwane. In Johannesburg, we build our people clinics that operate 24 hours in Westbury and Florida.
12: Malema het verder die name aangekondig van die langverwagte burgemeesterskandidate wat die party sal opstel om vir die landse metro's tydens die verkiesing op 4 November te staan.
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14: We are hoping our community to be improved in terms of infrastructures and for the poor people to be able to be stable.
15: We want jobs because I stay in a shack. My wish is for the CIC to come where I stay at Montawa Berekisi. I grew up buying water, and we have RDPs at home and they are falling apart. We went to the government and the government isn't helping us one bit. And the thing for working from 18 to 35 years isn't fair since we are also voting. So I'm asking that CIC helps us older generation and to not look only at the youth.
12: Hierdie verslag deur Boesie Bopela van ons politieke redaksie en ek is Wessel Pretorius vir SAK nuus. 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
13: There can be no dignity without water, where electricity is unreliable, where roads are unsafe, and where clinics cannot serve the sick. Every commitment contained in this manifesto carries weight. It is a commitment to restore accountability where it has been eroded, and to ensure that the presence of local government is felt not in speeches or slogans, but in the daily lived experience of ordinary people.
12: Malema het die party se ontplooides in Gauteng, die Ooskaap, Weskaap en KwaZulu-Natal geloof vir die harde werk wat hy sê hulle verrig het.
13: The EFF stabilized the finances of Ekurhuleni. Once they removed our MMC in Ekurhuleni, the finances of Ekurhuleni collapsed. The best MMC when it comes to cleaning a town comes from the EFF, and he is found in Tshwane, and his name is Obakeng. We can learn one or two from him if we want a better government. The best MMC of health is found both in Johannesburg and in Tshwane. In Johannesburg, we build our people clinics that operate 24 hours in Westbury and Florida.
12: Malema het verder die name aangekondig van die langverwagte burgemeesterskandidate wat die party sal opstel om vir die landse metro's tydens die verkiesing op 4 November te staan.
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14: We are hoping our community to be improved in terms of infrastructures and for the poor people to be able to be stable.
15: We want jobs because I stay in a shack. My wish is for the CIC to come where I stay at Montawa Berekisi. I grew up buying water and we have RDPs at home and they are falling apart. We went to the government and the government isn't helping us one bit. And the thing for working from 18 to 35 years isn't fair since we are also voting. So I'm asking that CIC helps us older generation and to not look only at the youth.
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5: And in sexual assault cases, particularly with children, if they're under the age of 12, it's statutory rape. If you find semen in a child, it is rape. And if you're able to match that DNA to a particular man, then you know that that is the criminal. And you can actually save that child even having to go to court at all. So that whole system has been massively strengthened by the legislation and by a lot of systems that have been put in place throughout police stations in the country.
4: Daar is kunswerk in die sentrum se mure en speelgoed op tafeltjies. 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
6: When the taxi, let's say maybe at 8 o'clock, if the taxi leave you at 8 o'clock, then you won't have another transport. So I think the most challenge is the transport, and as well as financial problems, because we know that people working in the farms, they don't earn much. So where it comes to a point whereby if you have to attend a session here, you might get a call from a client saying, I won't be able to come because I don't have money for transport.
4: 'N ander maatskaplike werker, Zama Lize, sê hulle hou bewusmakingsveldtogte in verskillende gemeenskappe om te verduidelik wat 'n seksuele misdrijf is, wat mens moet doen en waar hulle om hulp kan aanklop.
7: You find out a child that is young as 8 years doesn't even know that if an adult comes to them and shows them a picture, a phone with naked people, they do not understand that that is abuse. So we let them know that this is not right and then they should report it. And by doing so, it makes them feel comfortable to let someone they know. Because often the perpetrator tells them that, oh, if you tell someone, I'm going to kill you, I'm going to kill your family, and that's not always the case. And then we let them know that it is very important to report, and to especially someone that they trust.
4: Mweli sê op grond van die gevalle wat sy hanteer het, wil dit voorkom dat ouer mans wat verhoudings met jong tienermeisies so jong as 15 aanknoop en hulle verkracht, deels bydra tot die hoë voorkoms van tienerswangerskappe in KwaZulu-Natal.
6: It's not that they maintaining some flashy lifestyle. Like I said, it's because of poverty. And in an unfortunate situation, some parents do take part in encouraging those relationships because they are benefiting from that relationship. The money that the child gets from the boyfriend, she sometimes take and buy food to take home so that the whole family may get food.
4: Dr. Hancock sê gevalle studies toon dat verkragters hulle gedrag sal voortsit totdat hulle gestop word. 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
8: For us, we've seen quite a number of press briefings and a lot of promises. But, you know, Udo, from what we have clearly heard, for example, the president announced that there's going to be more operations where they're doing around in different areas and, you know, going to different the work areas and employers and et cetera, et cetera. But from what we've come to know, like currently happening right now from our meetings with the police, police do not have enough resources to take care of the people that are being arrested at the moment because there's so many of them. So they're complaining about the shortages of food, shortages of vehicles. The Home Affairs Department is also saying there's not enough immigration officers to process these people. So it's like we're trying to take sand from the sea and take it in buckets and then we end up throwing it back in the sea. So it's like, okay, it's pointless really.
9: So what level of engagement is there officially officially between March and March and government or its departments or its representatives?
8: Look, I think for us right now, we've decided that we're going to engage with whoever wants to engage with us, because there's a concerted effort from certain officials who have decided that they're not going to engage us at all, which is fine with us, as long as they get the job done.
9: Who are these officials?
8: I mean, and for example, in the Home Affairs Department, the Deputy Minister is the only one that's engaging us. The Minister refuses to engage with us. The President's Office has refused to engage with us from inception until now. You know, there's other departments as well. What they do is they go on TV and they keep saying, oh, this thing is funded by Israel. And, you know, the ridiculous thing is, if you're a government that has all these resources to track people who are funded by foreign agencies, surely by now you would have presented that evidence. Why are you going on TV and saying all kinds of ridiculous things that you know you cannot back up with facts? So we know that we're dealing with a government that doesn't even have an idea of what it's doing right now. They're playing politics because it's almost close to elections and they have no idea how they're going to silence the voice of the people.
9: Who are you then engaging with, if not with those officials that you've sort of hinted at or mentioned now?
8: Like I said, for example, we've got a number of police that we're engaging with in different provinces, because the engagement is not the same. You know, in some provinces, other people just don't want anything to do with us. In other provinces, they're very willing. Like, we had a meeting just yesterday with the KZN provincial government, police rather. And, you know, they were indicating some of the things that we're saying. We're saying, listen, we took you guys to where there's drugs, where there's this, there's that. They're like, sorry, we don't have the capacity. It's not a lack of willingness, you know. So for us, that becomes frustrating. You go to the Home Affairs Department and you get all kinds of stories. You know, immigration offices, there's only 800. Yes, they've put out an advert, but it's only for a couple of thousand, for a capacity of millions and millions of people that are in the country legally. They don't have enough vehicles. They don't have deportations going out to other countries like Nigeria, Ethiopia, etc. So it's only the SADC region people that are being deported. And it's a whole mess. It's just a whole mess.
9: So what now?
8: Yes, as much and much, we've tried our best to make sure that we manage our own people. But from what we've noticed, there's a whole lot of other marches that are just mushrooming in different communities where people are just doing things their own way. And we are not going to be in control of that. All we can control is the narrative that we push out there, which is no violence. People must be deported. We want a border, this and that. But now that's the thing with a government that doesn't listen. You make people feel like they don't have any other option but to rebel. And this is why we're saying loud and clear once again that we demand that the government of South Africa takes this issue as serious as it is, because all these immigrants, Udo, what I was saying is those 70,000 of people that have gone now, the government is not answering the correct questions. Where were these people living? Where were their children going to school? Which jobs were they occupying? If these people are going on national TV and they're saying, we were not working, how then were they surviving in this country? And then you'll have all the answers that you need as to why this issue is such a boiling point in the country.
9: Who do you want to meet with?
8: If we could meet anyone that could tell us that tomorrow they're going to build a border wall, they're going to tighten our legislation, and then when these people are in the country, they can easily be deported and not come back, because we can't keep having a situation where people are leaving the country, but they can still easily come back, then it's like we're doing nothing, you know. So that's where our greatest concern is. So if we can meet even business people who are willing to build that wall, then we're more than willing to do that. Then I'm telling you, even tomorrow, Udo, we can stop marching and go back to our lives.
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14: If when you are expecting a salary, instead of the bank notification, you receive an SMS, WhatsApp, that you will not get paid, salaries are delayed. And then we are never told when will we get paid. You are just told that salaries are delayed. Now, from the prior month, we were told that we'll get paid on the 7th, but they told us that exactly on the day.
13: Sommige werkers daglo op werk ten spyte van die onsekerheid of hulle salarisse gaan ontvang. 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
15: Their salaries paid for both June and July. This is affecting the people very negatively. Some they are not even coming to work because now they don't have means of coming over here. Even the very same employees, they are not even coming over to work themselves. At some point, they were refusing even to talk to us as shop stewards, up until we take the matter further to our regional office of IMAT, whereby they were engaged by our regional leadership until they responded, and then they at last called the meeting last week, Thursday, to come and talk to us. But now they promise that now they will be paid.
13: Die Suid-Afrikaanse Munisipaliteitsvakbond sê die kwestie van geen betaling het ook munisipaliteitsoperasies beïnvloed. 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
16: At the moment, there are about 5 municipalities in the Free State that have confirmed on record that they will not be in a position to pay salaries on time. These municipalities include Mafube, Masilonyana, Mantsopa, Mhokare, and Malutiaphofung local municipalities. It is our firm belief that these are not an unfortunate administrative delays, but a systematic failure. We believe that these are a result of poor governance, poor financial management and planning, political instability, corruption, and failure to observe the labor laws of the
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14: 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Sorry, I can't take your call, but please leave a message after the tone.

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2: Advocate Johnson gave the impression in so many words that she doesn't get involved in the minutiae of reading documents, depends on, it works on briefings by investigators, I think largely, but by yourselves, that team. And so some of the things that are questionable that she was taken through to explain where did she come from, her answers would be, that's what my investigators told me. And yet here you say that she would have had the benefit of the information note as early as 10 December. Can you just explain how it worked?
3: I explained earlier in my affidavit, and I'll elaborate now. Advocate Johnson said she was going to be the supervisor of this matter. She was the dictator of this matter. There was not a single move for the period that I was involved, right until 2025, September. There was not a single action that was done in the Medicare or the crime intelligence that Advocate Johnson didn't know about. And it must also be noted that between Advocate Johnson and Mr. Perumal, they would talk to each other and update each other about everything. And that's why I earlier said you could have a conversation with Advocate Johnson and make sense now. And 5 minutes after speaking to Perumal, she's completely changed her mind, and we are now on the beat of what Mr. Perumal wants. So was it commissioner or a Kumalo or chair that said it's a lie?
2: I'm just glad it's not me. I'm not in that list.
3: But at the risk of being very badly victimized by when I get back to the office, it's a lie. It is a straight lie. There is, I will demonstrate now, Chair, you're a little bit ahead of us.
4: But I did say, of course, that we are yet to make a final conclusion on the issue. But you as a witness, you are entitled to say it's a lie if you consider it to be a lie.
3: Am I allowed to say it's a big fat lie?
5: No.
3: No. Okay, I retract. It's a lie. I'm going to illustrate now, Chair, Commissioner, you are a bit ahead of us. We are about to show how Advocate Johnson ran the project and gave instructions.
2: Thank you.
0: Minister Mutetu na Homa di Mutetu Kubuka te Maklhe, Mamloko Kubai, Nga Tisin Hanayama Hwati, Yakuru Kukati, Ngo Kwen Amo Kukasango, Tesika, Ngo Mangua Magutang, Sesakun, Auna, O Tesiki, Idek Sikim. Advocate Andrea Johnson, Vike O Siki, Ajawaki Arati, Ngo Chinjaita Team. Joan Marie Verhoef, Borie Swegwim.
1: Minister Ying Hegia Ua Vita Ai, come come with some Okong Oya Gigang Kaman, Mama Loko Kubai, Attic the Gang, Hedig Process Yang Hissingia, come some of you come a gunny kunan, Ying Kigiga come come with some O, Ulan Ayang, give you come and take the Gia Edo Agani kunan, Kanosiga Sigia come some of Koyana Koyan take the Gia Wan, Andre Johnson, Yang He Havitam Vigin, I tongue, I take the game, okay, or Vicomagan Agani kunan.
6: Kubai het tydens 'n media-konferensie ook die skorsing aangekondig van IDAC se hoofondersoekbeampte Dylan Perumal en twee ander ondersoekbeamptes, Brian Padayachi en Sunil Balochin. 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
7: Hopefully we should by next week have an acting head in terms of IDAC, but we just want to make sure that vetting is being done, just to make sure that everything is not going to come back. One would not have assumed that there would be these difficulties that you face, because it's an organization that integrity should have been high. These are officers of court whose oath of office must mean anything in terms of protecting the law and abiding by the law. But unfortunately, because as society, we do have people who actually, I can say, sometimes forget, and therefore that's why we find ourselves here.
6: Johnson het bedank na haar getuienis voor die Madlanga kommissie waar tydens sy opmerkings teruggetrek het oor die aanstelling van brigadier Denayo Mokwele en besonderhede verskaf het oor IDAC se ondersoek na die hoof van misdaad intelligensie Dumisani Khumalo. Kubai sê die waarnemende IDAC hoof sal iemand van buite die organisasie wees.
7: With the acting you take from the current employees within the organisation, what we have broadly is within NPA. I do want to say I was uncomfortable at the moment to take anyone who is second command and after Advocate Johnson in IDEC. So the option was to take outside IDEC to find within the NPA in terms of the rules it does allow.
6: Die nasionale direkteur vir openbare vervolging, advokaat Andy Motibi, sê dit gaan maande neem om die publiek se vertroue in IDAC te herstel.
8: The standard operating procedures have to be reviewed to ensure that there's checks and balances that the minister has referred to, but also ensure that there's segregation of duties so that you don't have an individual who receives the Section 27 referral and he's the same individual that goes on to, you know, authorize what is it that needs to be investigated.
6: En dit was die nasionale direkteur vir openbare vervolging, advokaat Andy Motibi. 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
9: So you're not aware that this complaint was being laid also with the minister Mkhunu at the time, an intern that he was referring it to the police.
10: Not at all, Honorable Chair.
9: Sorry,
10: ma'am. Not at all.
5: LPS op die komitee het kennis geneem hiervan.
11: As we speak here in the ad hoc, the head of IDEC is giving testimony on the statement she delivered in the ad hoc committee. And she has just considered that she misled that committee.
12: Hence I said I'm going to open
11: the entire statement and the questions you have asked here in the committee are flighted in the commission. She's been grilled about them. She has considered.
5: Zelene Merrington, Parlement.
0: EFF at the command, Julius Malema, Ham Parte, Glad, Lunquin, A, Chetere Dinsin, Ina, Dove, A, Tom Walkerin, a politique, Din Ako, Gitting, or Tog, a quit, the Hojim, Madlanga Commission, says a quick kissing, quiz, and that the Hojim. 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
6: 'N onwrikbare Malema sê die onthullings by die Madlanga kommissie sal die EFF nie skade aandoen nie. 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
13: All preliminary findings and interim reports by the Madlanga Commission to be made public and accessible, as those reports do not belong to the President of the Republic, but belong to the people of South Africa. To handle preliminary findings and reports with secrecy undermines the constitutional principle of transparency and risks selective and politically motivated conduct as it relates to prosecutions and arrests related to the work of the Commission.
6: Malema het ook kommentaar gelewer oor die geskorste adjunkhoof van misdaadintelligensie Firoz Khan en die voormalige hoof van IDEC, advokaat Andrea Johnson.
14: Anything wrong that Khan has done, the Madlanga Commission must take him on. It's wrong for that young man of MK to say, I prevented Khan from coming to the other committee. I never did that.
6: Die EFF het ook sy burgemeesterskandidate vir die komende plaaslike regeringsverkiesing aangekondig.
13: South Africa cannot continue with municipalities that exist on paper but fail in practice. Our people live with water shortages, unreliable electricity, sewer spills, uncollected refuse, unsafe roads, unemployment, and collapsing infrastructure while municipal resources are wasted through corruption, outsourcing, and political patronage.
6: En dit was die leier van die EFF, Julius Malema. 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
16: There can be no dignity without water, where electricity is unreliable, where roads are unsafe and where clinics cannot serve the sick. Every commitment contained in this manifesto carries weight. It is a commitment to restore accountability where it has been eroded and to ensure that the presence of local government is felt not in speeches or slogans, but in the daily lived experience of ordinary people.
15: Malema het die partij se ontplooides in Gauteng, die Ooskaap, Weskaap en KwaZulu-Natal geloof vir die harde werk wat hy sê hulle verrig het.
16: The EFF stabilized the finances of Ekurhuleni. Once they removed our MMC in Ekurhuleni, the finances of Ekurhuleni collapsed. The best MMC when it comes to cleaning a town comes from the EFF, and he is found in Tshwane, and his name is Obakeng. We can learn one or two from him if we want a better government. The best MMC of health is found both in Johannesburg and in Tshwane. In Johannesburg, we build our people clinics that operate 24 hours in Westbury and Florida.
15: Malema het verder die name aangekondig van die langverwagte burgemeesterskandidate wat die party sal opstel om vir die landse metro's tydens verkiesing op 4 November te staan.
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17: We are hoping our community to be improved in terms of infrastructures and for the poor people to be able to be stable.
18: We want jobs because I stay in a shack. My wish is for the CIC to come where I stay at Montawa Berekisi. I grew up buying water and we have RDPs at home and they are falling apart. We went to the government and the government isn't helping us one bit. And the thing for working from 18 to 35 years isn't fair, since we are also voting. So I'm asking that CIC helps us older generation and to not look only at the youth.
15: Hierdie verslag deur Busi Bopela van ons politieke redaksie en ek is Wessel Pretorius vir SAK nuus.
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3: 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The national officials, having done the interviews, will now go municipality by municipality through the painstaking task of deciding who is truly fit for the purpose in each council. Those candidates will be announced in the coming weeks. Alongside them, our manifesto is nearing finalization, and it too will be revealed to the nation on the 15th of August at River Park in Diepsloot.
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3: The organizers and funders must understand. They are eroding our standing as a safe home for the tourist and the investor and isolating us from our own continent. And when South Africa stands alone, it will not succeed. We see these patterns for what they are. The agent provocateur, the cheap mob politics of the ballot chaser, and the poison of ethno-nationalism that will break this country apart. The enforcement of our laws is the work of the state and of no one else.
2: Mbalula het hom ook uitgespreek oor die nasionale tesourie se besluit om Julie se toekennings uit die billike aandeelfonds aan verskeie munisipaliteite weens wanbestuur terug te hou. 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
6: For us, we've seen quite a number of press briefings and a lot of promises, but you know, Udo, from what we have clearly heard, for example, the president announced that there's going to be more operations where they're doing around in different areas and, you know, going to different work areas and employers and et cetera, et cetera. But from what we've come to know, like currently happening right now from our meetings with the police, police do not have enough resources to take care of the people that are being arrested at the moment because there's so many of them. So they're complaining about the shortages of food, shortages of vehicles. The Home Affairs Department is also saying there's not enough immigration officers to process these people. So it's like we're trying to take sand from the sea and take it in buckets and then we end up throwing it back in the sea. So it's like okay. It's pointless really.
7: So what level of engagement is there officially between March and March and government or its departments or its representatives?
6: Look, I think for us right now, we've decided that we're going to engage with whoever wants to engage with us because there's a concerted effort from certain officials who have decided that they're not going to engage us at all, which is fine with us, as long as they get the job done.
7: Who are these officials?
6: I mean, and for example, in the Home Affairs Department, the deputy minister is the only one that's engaging us. The minister refuses to engage with us. The president's office has refused to engage with us from inception until now. You know, there's other departments as well. What they do is they go on TV and they keep saying, oh, this thing is funded by Israel. And you know, the ridiculous thing is if you're a government that has all these resources to track people who are funded by foreign agencies, surely by now you would have presented that evidence. Why are you going on TV and saying all kinds of ridiculous things that you know you cannot back up with facts? So we know that we're dealing with a government that doesn't even have an idea of what it's doing right now. They're playing politics because it's almost close to elections and they have no idea how they're going to silence the voice of the people.
7: Who are you then engaging with, if not with those officials that you've sort of hinted at or mentioned now?
6: Like I said, for example, we've got a number of police that we're engaging with in different provinces because the engagement is not the same. You know, in some provinces, other people just don't want anything to do with us. In other provinces, they're very willing. Like we had a meeting just yesterday with the KZN provincial government and police rather. And, you know, they were indicating some of the things that we're saying. We're saying, listen, we took you guys to where there's drugs, where there's this, there's that. They're like, sorry, we don't have the capacity. It's not a lack of willingness, you know. So for us, that becomes frustrating. You go to the Home Affairs Department and you get all kinds of stories, you know, immigration officers, there's only 800. Yes, they put out an advert, but it's only for a couple of thousand for a capacity of millions and millions of people that are in the country legally. They don't have enough vehicles. They don't have deportations going out to other countries like Nigeria, Ethiopia, etc. So it's only the SADC region people that are being deported. And it's a whole mess. It's just a whole mess.
7: So what now?
6: Yes, as much and much we've tried our best to make sure that we manage our own people. But from what we've noticed, there's a whole lot of other marches that are just mushrooming in different communities where people are just doing things their own way. And we are not going to be in control of that. All we can control is the narrative that we push out there, which is no violence, people must be deported, we want a border, this and that. But now that's the thing with a government that doesn't listen. You make people feel like they don't have any other option but to rebel. And this is why we're saying loud and clear once again that we demand that the government of South Africa takes this issue as serious as it is, because all these immigrants, Udo, what I was saying is those 70,000 of people that have gone now, the government is not answering the correct questions. Where were these people living? Where were their children going to school? Which jobs were they occupying? If these people are going on national TV and they're saying, we were not working, how then were they surviving in this country? And then you'll have all the answers that you need as to why this issue is such a boiling point in the country.
8: Who do you want to meet with?
6: If we could meet anyone that could tell us that tomorrow they're going to build a border wall, they're going to tighten our legislation, and then when these people are in the country, they can easily be deported and not come back, because we can't keep having a situation where people are leaving the country, but they can still easily come back. Then it's like we're doing nothing, you know? So that's where our greatest concern is. So if we can meet even business people who are willing to build that wall, then we're more than willing to do that. Then I'm telling you, even tomorrow, Udo, we can stop marching and go back to our lives.
0: Kwa sisa kwi hii tishi kishuri na tishi no Donald Trump mbere wa shingi komai he Siri ngo Amerika si u presidente ke ikwe kwa tiakuru hii plani ngo Eichi juanga e Nguji e kawi no te kawi sin kakwe Pepfarta klum kloma kiti he Ngo kanyaku no an tau dich ikle a Tia nguji kishe eko Ngunsi emifia fersi kwe Ngo kawi sin kai kwa huji a Ikle kara kwa hitama Elsa B. Richard May, Bori Eteki Kagwim.
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9: It is devastating, but it's also serious that the kind of services that we were providing in the Northwest provinces, in three of the districts of the Northwest provinces, we cannot continue with them because of the funding cuts.
2: Professor Setswe sê die besnoeiings het ook 'n groot nou toegedien aan die instituut se navorsingspogings.
9: The funding cuts also affected research. The quality research in clinical sciences and in implementation research that we are conducting at Orem was curtailed dramatically. Although there are positive elements like the approval of the laboratory where we are, in terms of international standards and the local standards, we still need more money to be able to do TB research and to do HIV research.
2: In aanloop tot die openingsgeleentheid in Rio de Janeiro is nuwe bevindings bekend gemaak wat lig werp op die werklike gevolge van die befondsingsbesnoeiings. 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
10: Our first key finding is that implementing partners and their programming were hit from two directions. Some awards were terminated, while others were allowed to continue but still required to alter programming to align with the priorities of this U.S. administration. More than half, 52%, lost at least one award outright. Those terminations contributed to the closure of more than 1,700 clinics, drop-in centers, and other service delivery sites among our respondents. These losses fell hardest on locally based organizations.
2: Die 26ste internasionale vigskonferensie bied 'n belangrike platform vir gesprekke oor die toekoms van befondsing vir die wêreldse reaksie op HIV. Professor Setswe sê internasionale samewerking is nou belangriker as ooit tevore.
9: It is significant for ORAM and other non-governmental organizations to participate in the International AIDS Conference. We want to know about how the rest of the world is coping with the funding cuts. The funding cuts did not only affect countries, also affected the World Health Organization and also affected the UNAIDS. And so we want to know how other people are coping with their reduced funding. Although South Africa as a country is contributing domestically now 70% of the HIV funding, it is not nearly enough to cover also the non-governmental sector that requires to provide services, HIV delivery services, to massive numbers of people in this country.
2: Terwyl die kwestie van befondsingsbesnoeiings die gesprekke by die konferensie sal oorheers, kan die uitbreiding van befondsingsbronne vir HIV-programme lande nader bring aan die bereiking van die wêreldwye doelwit om vigs as 'n openbare gesondheidsbedreiging teen 2030 te beëindig. 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
2: 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My name is Frieda de Wet and I work for the South African Embassy in Jakarta. As I am sure you are aware, by the time we land in South Africa, it would already be Sunday, which is Mother's Day.
1: Wat maak die vrou?
0: Sy moet net oor my praat hê. 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
2: 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She wrote a very special poem for her mother, which I would like to read to you all, and to two special mothers and their daughters who are on board with us today. 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
2: Women's Africa Cup of Nations that made their critic on the Wafcon at Como Akita, Thai Credit for the same. 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